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1: Cloudy to start, then a mix of sun and cloud. Getting windy this afternoon with a high of 13 at the coast, 17 inland. Mainly cloudy tonight, scattered showers, low 6. Mainly cloudy tomorrow with showers or thunder showers in the afternoon. Windy, highs 12 at the water, 17 inland. Then sunny Wednesday and up to 19.
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3: Cloudy to start, then a mix of sun and cloud. Getting windy this afternoon with a high of 13 at the coast, 17 inland. Mainly cloudy tonight, scattered showers, low 6. Mainly cloudy tomorrow with showers or thundershowers in the afternoon. Windy, highs 12 at the water, 17 inland. Then sunny Wednesday and up to 19.
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1: Cloudy to start, then a mix of sun and cloud. Getting windy this afternoon with a high of 13 at the coast, 17 inland. Mainly cloudy tonight, scattered showers, low 6. Mainly cloudy tomorrow with showers or thunder showers in the afternoon. Windy, highs 12 at the water, 17 inland. Then sunny Wednesday and up to 19.
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1: Cloudy to start, then a mix of sun and cloud, getting windy this afternoon with a high of 13 at the coast, 17 inland. Mainly cloudy tonight, scattered showers, low 6. Mainly cloudy tomorrow with showers or thunder showers in the afternoon, windy. Highs 12 at the water, 17 inland. Then sunny Wednesday and up to 19.
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1: Cloudy to start, then a mix of sun and cloud. Getting windy this afternoon with a high of 13 at the coast, 17 inland. Mainly cloudy tonight, scattered showers, low 6. Mainly cloudy tomorrow with showers or thunder showers in the afternoon. Windy, highs 12 at the water, 17 inland. Then sunny Wednesday and up to 19.
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4: Cloudy to start, then a mix of sun and cloud. Getting windy this afternoon with a high of 13 at the coast, 17 inland. Mainly cloudy tonight, scattered showers, low 6. Mainly cloudy tomorrow with showers or thunder showers in the afternoon. Windy, highs 12 at the water, 17 inland. Then sunny Wednesday and up to 19.
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2: Cloudy to start, then a mix of sun and cloud, getting windy this afternoon with a high of 13 at the coast, 17 inland. Mainly cloudy tonight, scattered showers, low 6. Mainly cloudy tomorrow with showers or thunder showers in the afternoon, windy. Highs 12 at the water, 17 inland. Then sunny Wednesday and up to 19.
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1: It's a mix of sun and cloud today. Southwesterly breeze gusting to 40, a high of 13 to 17 through the afternoon. It's a cloudy night with a chance of scattered showers. Wind dropping to light, low down to 6. Cloudy tomorrow with a 60% chance of showers through the afternoon and the risk of a thunder shower, reaching a high up to 17 degrees inland.
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0: Zach McVie on 93 CFBC. Welcome to Monday. Beautiful sunshiny day. And it's here's a thought for you to start us off. And it says this: to be yourself in a world that's constantly trying to make you be something else is the greatest accomplishment. That is from Ralph Waldo Emerson. You be you. That's what it all boils down to. Weather details just around the corner in sneak preview. It's going to be a pretty nice day today. We might even see some decent temperatures on the way for you. Morgan Wallen coming up. I'm the problem on 93 CFBC.
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It's not just music. It was your country song. It's who we are. On St. John's country favorites, 93 CFB.

0: St. John's home for country favorites, 93 CFBC, and that's Mackenzie Porter, Dustin Lynch. Good team up right there. Thing about you from just a couple years ago, Josh Ross, Scared of Getting Over You, as well as Brothers Osborne, Morgan Wallen in there for you too. Luke Combs, Eric Church on the way for you after weather details, which are on the way for you right now.
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4: It's a mix of sun and cloud today. Southwesterly breeze gusting to 40, a high of 13 to 17 through the afternoon. It's a cloudy night with a chance of scattered showers. Wind dropping to light, low down to 6. Cloudy tomorrow with a 60% chance of showers through the afternoon and the risk of a thunder shower, reaching a high up to 17 degrees inland.
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0: We are St. John's Home for Country Favorites. Today is World Milk Day. So I want to say a big thank you to all of our dairy producers, farmers, transport drivers, those that work in the labs to make sure it's all safe for us. We are thankful for the work that you do, because without you, we wouldn't have cream in our coffee and we wouldn't have ice cream. And cheese, of course. You know, there's so many things, actually. So where it's World Milk Day, we say thank you. It's also National Say Something Nice Day. So go ahead, make somebody's day, even if they're least expecting it. That's even the best right there. You just never know. A kind word goes a long way. And somebody, especially after weekend, may have had, they could have had a better weekend. So you say something nice today, I guarantee it lifts someone's spirits. It's also Oscar the Grouch Day. So, yes, he's green. Yes, he's grouchy. He's probably smelly a little bit, too. But that's what you get for living in a trash can. So celebrate Oscar the Grouch. On the way for you, Stephen Lee Olsen, Jason Aldean, High Valley and Keith Urban, and Chris Young. We've got a set of five. Take us into the 3 o'clock hour right here on 93 CFBC. Let's kick it off now. 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

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Actually, when you're not working, we're probably playing tunes then, too. 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

St. John's Over Country Favorites, 93 CFBC. I was on today's date back in 1938. Superman made his debut as the first Superman comic was published. And do you ever follow the Doomsday Clock? Well, it was on today's date, 1947, that it appeared for the first time on the cover of the Bulletin of the Atomic Scientists. And it was set at 7 minutes to midnight.

0: St. John's Home for Country Favorites, 93 CFBC. Okay, we are going to go to the state of Florida for just a moment. I know, a Florida man, right? Well, the guy in Florida, he was arrested for battery after he threw a Twinkie at a person at a gas station. That's right, he threw a Twinkie. Yeah, splat is right. Now, he's being charged with assault. So first of all, I want to know, how do you throw a Twinkie so hard that you actually get arrested for it? Secondly, if someone throws a Twinkie at you, do you call the cops or do you just open your mouth and try and catch it? Meanwhile, those things are just delicious. So the cops don't think that this guy is going to get off with for good behavior because, well, no. Back when I was in school in law class, I knew that anything used as a weapon is a weapon. So he got booked for battery, and I guess you could say that all his bail money is going to be hostage to Hostess.
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4: It's a mix of sun and cloud today. Southwesterly breeze gusting to 40, a high of 13 to 17 through the afternoon. It's a cloudy night with a chance of scattered showers. Wind dropping to light, low down to 6. Cloudy tomorrow with a 60% chance of showers through the afternoon and the risk of a thunder shower, reaching a high up to 17 degrees inland.
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0: I love the truck screaming on by right there with the horn. That's Kevin Dakin right there. Brand new truck on 93 CFPC. Brand new music as well. Bailey Zim Zim back before that. Another song about a truck. Chevy Silverado. I loved mine. Had one for almost 10 years. And it started costing me money. That's why it was time to get a new one. Stella Lefty. More new music. Her great song, Boston, is on the way for you. It's a great sing-along tune. In fact, I think I'm going to play it for you next up as we're heading to the 4 o'clock hour here on 93 CFBC.
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That's Lindsay L right there, going back to 2022, right on time from her. And I tell you what, she's been busy. I saw her last summer. She was playing lead guitar for Shania Twain, but you know, she's had a whirlwind for a while, but at the same time, she still found some time to give us new music. Her brand new single from her new EP is called Fence Sitter. Check this out.

0: Oh, some good introspect and thought right there. Fence Sitter, Lindsay L., that's her brand new single from her new EP, which you can check out and you can get it. Now, Lindsay's actually she's got a lot going on as well as she's getting ready to go out on a big tour. Headlining it, she's going to be bringing some new singer-songwriters along with her, Bree, Maya Lane, and Bray Kennedy as well. Starting off in January, but you can get all the details at her website. 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Next up, new artist Vincent Mason. Wish you well.
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That was from his big, big album, When the Sun Goes Down. I go back to 2004. Kenny Chesney, 93 CFBC. You know what? He's got new music out for you as well. Check this out. His brand new song is called Carry On. What do you say I play a little bit of it for you right now? Okay. Carry On.

0: That guy's doing just about everything these days. He's got a book out. He's got a tour. He's got a residency that he just completed at the Sphere. And go check out the music video for this one as well. You can find it on his YouTube. And just go to YouTube and look for Kenny Chesney Carry On. It'll come up for you right away. And he's got a busy tour schedule ahead of him as well. So Kenny Chesney, 93 CFBC, Reklaws, Vincent Mason before that. Well, I've got Brett Kissel, who just completed a great tour and a great show in Edmonton this past weekend. Some friends of mine were actually on stage with him. We've got the Martin Boys were up there, as well as Matt Lang from Montreal. Great show, huge setup as well, and they just tore the place apart. And they built it back up again because they're all really good guys. Luke Combs on the other side of weather, which is on the way for you next up right here, 93 CFBC.
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4: It's a mix of sun and cloud today. Southwesterly breeze gusting to 40, a high of 13 to 17 through the afternoon. It's a cloudy night with a chance of scattered showers. Wind dropping to light, low down to 6. Cloudy tomorrow with a 60% chance of showers through the afternoon and the risk of a thunder shower, reaching a high up to 17 degrees inland.
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0: He was just in Edmonton with Matt Lang and the Martin Boys. And now, this weekend, he's going to be at Guitars and Gasoline 2026. It's going to be in Calabogie, Ontario. Man, the lineup with him is going to be great. He's going to be there with Dallas Smith, Haley Benedict, as well as rock and roll band Finger 11. What a time that's going to be. Then the following weekend, Rodeo Dares Cliff. And then he's going to be at the Caledon Day Celebration. And that's going to be in Ontario. Then he's going to be heading west. He's going out to Weyburn, Saskatchewan, Manitoba. He's got Calgary, back to Ontario. And then July 25, he's going to be at the Rockin' River Country in Nelson, Miramichi, right here in the province of New Brunswick. The guy is busy, man, and he's having a great time, and just people love to eat up his tunes as well. Britt Kissel, 93 CFBC. Tennille Arts on the way for you. Everybody Knows Everybody, as well as Gary Allen, Riley Green, and Old Dominion. 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

0: That's Tyler Hubbard back then. Right now, when I think back to my high school days, you know, I was a bit of a geek, you know, for sure. But I sure was happy when it was time for graduation. Graduation's supposed to be all about, you know, the accomplishments and all that great stuff. But we're going to go to Richmond, Virginia for a second. There was a graduation that turned into a circus because a guy got attacked by somebody from the audience. That's right. He rushed the stage and attacked a person that was walking across the stage to get their diploma. Yeah, I cue up the crowd because then all of the other students joined in to defend their friend and they laid the smack down on that guy for sure. Turned into a massive stage brawl. Luckily, nobody was hurt, but the attacker was hauled off to jail and he still won't tell police why he did it. Total mystery. So it makes me wonder, what's the wildest, most chaotic thing you ever witnessed at a high school graduation ceremony? Maybe it was yours. Was it a prank that went wrong? Did a family feud boil over? Send me a note. Go to Facebook, look for 93CFBC. Send me a note in the inbox. On the way for you next up, we've got Dean Brody and Morgan Wallen coming up. Ain't coming back. 93CFBC, drive at 5.
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0: Driving 593 CFPC, shaking in them boots. If you're shaking in your boots right around this time, it means you're hungry. Go home, have something good for dinner, and tell me about this. I want to ask you a question. Here's a little something for you to think about. 38% of dads own one of these, but they won't let anyone else use it. What could it be? It's not a car. It's not a motorcycle. It's not tools, but here's a hint. It is not a car. Next clue. Could involve a TV. Final clue. Could be leather. Here's what it is. In the survey, 38% of dads revealed that they have their own chair in the living room or the family room, and they don't let anybody else use it. Does that sound about right in your place? I know when I go and sit in my house and I sit down to watch my favorite shows, I do have a favorite spot that I like to sit in. It's comfy, it's cozy, and it's already got my butt cheeks already melded into the cushions. That's probably the reason why. Yeah, that's right. 38% of dads won't let anybody else sit in their seat in the house. Weather details next, and then we've got the latest from Ella Langley. 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
2: It's a mix of sun and cloud today. Southwesterly breeze gusting to 40, a high of 13 to 17 through the afternoon. It's a cloudy night with a chance of scattered showers. Wind dropping to light, low down to 6. Cloudy tomorrow with a 60% chance of showers through the afternoon and the risk of a thunder shower, reaching a high up to 17 degrees inland.
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0: Going back a few years with that one, Taylor Swift, 93 CFBC. That is mine. It's the Drive at 5, the Rec Laws, and Ella Langley back there for you as well. But, you know, Luke Bryan, he's got a whole bunch of summer fun that's on the way for him. So if you're ready to get to the summer, get it started and have some fun, you're on the same wavelength as Luke Bryan. He's got just the perfect song for it. It's called Country and She Knows It. It's all about having fun, he says. It's all about telling stories about girls that are just in their element, being themselves, and how us guys... how they get us guys wrapped into it. So go check it out. Luke's Top 25 Hits, lead radio single from his new album. It's called Signs, and it's coming out on September 18. And the Fish Hunt Golf Drink is also on that, along with a new one called Word on the Street. He's going to be playing the Carolina Country Fest in Myrtle Beach this Friday before he sets up his tour again for June 11 in Fort Worth, Texas. That is the Drive at 5 for today. I'll see you back here tomorrow. That's right, we got it done. We're good. The Mondays are done. We'll see you tomorrow for Tuesday, right here, Afternoons with Dennis on 93 CFBC.
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